0: Você está na Clube.
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0: Phil Collins.
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0: Clube.
2: This is now this next song is turned into a duet. 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This is a song called Love of My Life.

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1: Hey guys, it's Benson Boone.
0: Let's go!
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1: Hey, what's up, y'all? This is Kelly Clarkson.
2: Because of you.
1: Because of you, I'm the same.
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0: Tá na clube.
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